I like to write songs from like where I'm at in that moment. And where I was at in that moment when I wrote Beautiful Thing was chasing my son around the house. And he was about 2 years old, and his chubby little legs, he's running from his sister who's chasing him, of course, with something to hit him. And he banged his head, and he's crying. And one of the only things that kind of soothes him is if I would sit him on my lap and I'd play the piano. So I'm like, baby, just stop crying. It's okay. So I'm like, guy, and I'm yelling at her and like carrying him in, and I'm sitting him on my lap. I just start playing this thing, and he stops crying. And I just started making up words and going along. And so he's kind of on my lap, and I'm grabbing my computer, and I just wrote this first verse and this chorus. For me, I'm such a firm believer in that God can take anything, anything, and make it beautiful if you let him, if you give it. I mean, Romans 8:28 is what it is, and it really is true. I've lived that. I've been through that. It's a fun song to dance to when people get to it, but really the meaning behind it is saying, you can't just let go and give up. You really do have

0: Hi, my name is Robert. About 2.5 years ago, my life changed forever.
1: My daughter was born. Oh, my goodness.
0: I remember holding her, and I remember just looking at her.
1: This is unbelievable. I mean, I don't even know you, but I am more certain than anything that I would die for you.
0: And then it hit me. I mean, this is how God sees us. And my brain was just going 1,000,000 miles an hour. I'm thinking to myself, you know, how am I going to do this? I remember her, you know, opening her eyes and just kind of like, you know, trying to be careful with the bright lights in there. And she made eye contact with me.
1: And I thought, wow, I mean, that's like when I came to Christ. The very first time my eyes were open and I was able to see my Father in heaven.
0: And so at that moment, I just looked at her and I was like, I gotta be a dad. I gotta be a dad. Because to me, this precious little girl was everything. Every life is beautiful.

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1: Hello, ik ben Mirko. 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

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I have finished the race. I have kept the faith. Now there is in store for me the crown of righteousness, which the Lord, the righteous judge, will award to me on that day. And not only to me, but also to all who have longed for his appearing. One of these days, Jesus is coming back. Preachers,

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2: One of the most difficult things to do is find yourself in a storm. And while in that storm, it seems like everyone who you thought you could count on has walked away. And sometimes it seems like even God himself has forgotten about you. But in spite of that, to still be able to lift your hands and say,

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Are you crying through the phone? Realizing that this feeling that you feel ain't from a song. 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
2: If you like it that much, that, if you like it that much, listen.

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0: I've made some mistakes, but
1: my past can't hold.
0: I felt defeated, but I know now that
1: I'm more than a conqueror.
0: I read his word and his

0: You know I close. Okay, I'm gonna talk to you. I gotta talk to some people messing up in my place.
1: Okay. All right. Time to deal with y'all. What's going on?
2: Well, boss.
1: Well, you're stuttering. I don't like that. I don't like the stuttering. You're not working. Neither one of y'all. This is a job. I own multiple businesses. I'm trying to show y'all how to work. Look, let me tell you something. I'm looking at y'all on this screen, right? And y'all playing games. I saw you under this car going like this. Right, okay? Oh, is that what you were telling me?
3: No. We should work harder because, you know, we got a job.
4: What about that whole minimum wage thing? And this ain't worth the money that we make, and we should go back to rapping.
3: Well, that was the other day, though.
1: Hey, deal. I need you to go make a deal.
5: Get to work!

0: hidden talents. What all the foolery was, you know, at my places, right?
1: I mean, yeah. You can say that, but it really gets us to what we really want to talk about. Now, we took these jobs. We're dreaming bigger. Okay. You know what I'm saying? And it's stuff that we could do if we had the right...
2: Oh! If you could get us on, like, festival,
1: you know what I'm saying? Yeah, we got all kind of creative
0: probably eventually like a private jet.
1: You know what I'm saying? All of that.
0: I think we can do something like that. We can do something
1: you know
0: like that.
1: Yeah.
0: Okay.
1: Yeah.
0: All right. Yeah. So you know. Like that. Yes.
1: Yes, sir.
0: Yes, sir. Yeah. I'm not gonna do it.
3: Well, why you keep me here? Why you keep moving your hat, huh? Even your hat don't want to stand on your head. You know why? Because it know ain't nothing in there. See, here's the deal, okay? You got the perfect name. You need to just deal with it, okay? Deal with it. Learn how to deal with it.
4: Deal with what?
3: Your life.

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1: 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Boom, bang. Radical one.

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1: If you like it that much, if you like it that much, listen.

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You're the realest, never sleeping. 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In the morning until the evening. 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It's you I'm needing, it's you I'm needing.

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0: Sometimes life will hurt you. 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

0: Morning.
1: Yeah, morning. You sleep good?
0: Yeah.
1: What time you went to last night?
0: A little after midnight.
1: Oh, that's kind of late. All right. Get some sleep during the day, and I'm going to take you to meet the family tonight.
0: What?
1: Come in around, like, 7-ish.
0: Boy, you're not serious.
1: I'm dead serious. Anyways, talk to you
0: but
1: later.
0: You know how I am.
1: Talk to you later, man.
0: I'm not ready.
1: Yeah.

0: Steve, you know I wasn't ready for this. You know I don't have my luck with people.
1: Listen, babe, I know you didn't grow up with love and laughter and family like I did. But relax. I got you.
0: Hi, everybody. Good night.
2: What? Steve? Did you get?
0: Oh, my gosh. She's so pretty.
2: Mm-hmm. Yeah, my sister.
3: Yeah. Bye, babe.

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1: Hi, my name is Sonny Buddy. 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